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vengeance. This is the moment you've waited for. 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

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I just made something unexpected. Something sharp. Something new. Lisa, this is...

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1: 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The day's starting. 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

Let Crayon Paint Your Life. And the title of the song is Ngozi. All right, good morning, people. Good morning. And that's about does it. Yeah, we're waking up this morning with great, fantastic jams up in here. 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We've got an exciting show lined up for you today, as always. I'm Fantastic Ife right here. 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We'll be taking you on a fantastic, fascinating adventure to a place that looks like something straight out of a movie. Yes, it's a mysterious, unusual place that has left people wondering for decades. That's where we're going to first visit, right? So they call it the Gate of Hell, or the Door to Hell, right? So you do want to stay with me on the show so you can get the juice and find out whether there is actually a devil with a fork standing by the gate there. Anyway, we're going to play some fun educational games afterwards to test your brain power. There will be fun mystery challenges. You will learn a new expression on today's show that will make your communication pop and help you sound more confident. Well, don't forget, we have pronunciation power at the 7 o'clock hour. You will get more boost to your confidence as you learn how to pronounce some of the words that I've got for you today, right? I know you all enjoy that time. Yeah, I've got even trickier words for you today. Okay, then we move over to family law. We will be looking at the family apology law. I love that. So we're looking at the family apology law. We know our parents always want us to always apologize when we are the ones who are wrong. But when parents are wrong, what do? We're going to find out from parents and from you as well. What do your parents do when they are wrong? Do they go ahead and apologize, or do they just don't do it and find something else to do? You'll be the judge of that when the time comes. All right, so stay with us. Get ready to think, laugh, learn, and participate. All right, this is Morning Sunrise, your fantastic morning boom on Kids FM 101.7, your family PlayStation. Let's get started with a song from Iris Starr, Rhythm and Blues. Don't go anywhere. Stay right here on The Style.

0: Bruno.
1: It's Bruno.
0: Yeah, there's a lot to say about Bruno. I'll start, okay. Pep, I'm sorry about your wedding. Didn't mean to be upsetting. That wasn't a prophecy. I could just see you were sweating. And I wanted you to know that your bro loves you so. Let it in, let it out, let it rain, let it snow, let it go.
2: That's what I'm always saying, bro.
0: Got a lot of apologies I got to say.
2: Hey, we're just happy that you're here, okay?
0: But

0: neither are we.
1: That's true.
2: Just one more thing before the celebration.
0: What?
3: We need a doorknob.

0: All right.
1: Real gift, kid. Let us in.
0: Mm-hmm.
2: Open your eyes.
0: What a beautiful song. All of you, Encanto Disney. That's the song right there. Well, you're still right here on Kiss FM 101.7, your family PlayStation. It's Morning Suraj, a fantastic morning boom, and you are right here with Fantastic Ife. All right, so we have moved over to the Fantastic Wake Up Adventure. Okay, so I'll be taking you to a place known as the Door to Hell. That's where we're headed today. So, are you ready for this journey? Okay, so if you're ready, I'm ready. Let's get down to brass tacks. Now, imagine this. You are standing in a desert at night. There is no city noise, no light, just sand and silence. Then suddenly, you see a huge glowing hole in the ground, and inside that hole, fire is burning continuously.
3: Ooh.
0: Not for minutes, not for hours, but for more than 50 years.
4: Jesus Christ!
0: This place is located in Turkmenistan in Central Asia. It is called the Darvaza Gas Crater. The Darvaza Gas Crater. Here's how it started. Now, in 1971, Soviet scientists were drilling for natural gas, but the ground beneath them collapsed and formed a massive crater. At first, they were worried that dangerous gas would spread into the air, so they decided to set the gas on fire, thinking it would burn out in a few days. But something unexpected happened. The fire didn't stop. It kept burning and burning and burning. And even today, decades later, it is still on fire. At night, the crater glows like a giant pit of fire in the middle of the desert. Well, now listen to this question. If you saw a burning hole in the ground that never goes off, what would you think it is? Well, that's the story right there. Isn't that incredible? I never heard of this before, honestly speaking. Never, actually. I mean, this is going to be the first time I'm hearing of this place. It's called the Door to Hell. And of course, you know the reason why it should be called the Door to Hell. Because the fire never goes out. Till now, it's still burning. Can you imagine that? Whoever knows when that gas there will be depleted. We don't know. All right, so we are at the point where you can call in and join the conversation. So I've got some questions to ask you. Those of you who are listening right now, have you actually even woken up? Yeah, some of you might still be lounging in bed trying, should I just wake up? It's Saturday morning. You have to wake up and do your morning chores, right? All right, so the numbers to call 020-1226-335. Yeah, some of you might still be lounging in bed trying, should I just wake up? It's Saturday morning. You have to wake up and do your morning chores, right? All right, so the numbers to call 020-1226-3352 or 020-1226-3353. Oh, I see a new number here. 0908-437-0000. What have we here?

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Oh, you can also send a text message as well to 0904-956-5728. Let's see.

0: right, so that is it for us from us today with the story that we've talked about, which is the door to hell. And I don't want to mention the name because I'm sure when anybody calls, I'm going to be asking you the name. So the door to hell, that's what I'm going to keep it at. So the door to hell is a place somewhere in this world. I'm not going to mention the place, the continent, because somebody is going to help me mention that because I already mentioned it in the story. All right, so this place, fire burns there like it hasn't stopped since 50 years ago. Boy, what kind of fire is that? And what exactly is supplying the gas to this fire? Well, I have a message here. This is coming from, this should be Agatha. Yeah, it's Agatha. Fantastic morning. Fantastic, Ife. I hope you had a fantastic night. Of course, I did have a fantastic night rest. This is Agatha. If I saw a large hole in the ground, amusingly, I think it's a portal to hell. Oh, yeah. And I think that's exactly what the scientists thought. That was why they nicknamed it the door to hell. So, yeah, it does seem like that. If you get down into the place, your spirit would probably start seeing things there because your body wouldn't be there with you. All right. Okay, so I'm going to run off right now. And when I come right back, it's going to be time for Mystery Adventure. Okay, don't go anywhere. Stay right here on The Style 101.7 Kids FM, your family PlayStation. We have Miley Cyrus, See You Again, coming right up. Don't go anywhere.
1: 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Let's have fun.
0: All right, it's the greatest show, man. This is me.

0: If all the alphabets could give advice,
1: C might say,
0: coffee fuels your soul,
1: so drink up. But don't call me if you can't sleep.

0: Absolutely, that's what you are. You are perfect in all ramification, right? You are perfect. God made you perfect. So don't care what anybody says. That's what Pink is telling you today. And not just Pink. Also, we have The Greatest Showman, the song. This is me as well. It's also talking about you are perfect. You are the way God created you. So be happy with who you are, with what you have, right? We all can't be the same. All right, so you're here, Kids FM 101.7, your family PlayStation, and it's Morning Sunrise, your fantastic morning boom with fantastic Ife. We've been having really serious jams up in here, and it's getting really, really hot. Okay, so we're moving on to Mystery Adventure right about now. Okay, and you know how we do it? When it comes to mystery adventure, we have a mystery animal, a mystery place, and a mystery thing we're all going to decipher today. So, are you ready to decipher them? Are you ready? First and foremost, I want to be sure that people are awake today, right now, because I don't know what's happening, right? So, I sure. What am I seeing here? Oh, some persons have sent in messages. Okay, these are messages from yesterday. All right, these are messages from yesterday. Okay. All right, so if you're joining me, do let me know. You can, you know, chat with us via WhatsApp 0904-956-5728. Send me a message and tell me your name. Tell me where you're listening from. And just, you know, let's have a little powwow while you're at it, okay? All right, so we will be diving into the mystery adventure. And here are the numbers that you can call. You can call 0904-956-5728. 0904-956-5728. You can also call 0908-437-0000. 0908-437-0000. That's four zeros right there. So, and also you can call our internet numbers, right? I don't know whether the internet numbers are down, but you can try calling them. Let's see. So the internet numbers are 020-1226-3352. 020-1226-3352 or 020-1226-3353. 020-1226-3353. These are the numbers to call. So without further ado, let's get down to brass tacks. I'm an animal. I am very strong. I live in forest. I have long arms and a broad chest. Many people think I look a bit like a human being. I live in groups called troops. What am I? All right, so you've heard it from this animal. What animal are we talking about here? A very strong animal, lives in forest and has long arms and broad chest. And many people think it looks like a human. Yeah, and it also it moves in troops or in groups. All right. Okay, so we are ready. Oh my God. So we're getting calls right now. So people can you imagine? They're all waking up right now. Can you imagine them waking up right now? All right, so let's listen. Fantastic morning.
1: Fantastic morning.
0: Fantastic morning, Favor. How are you doing?
1: I'm good, and you?
0: I am absolutely amazing. It looks like you're just waking up from sleep right now.
1: Yeah.
0: I see. What happened? I mean, it's not just you. I think it happened to everybody. Nobody except Agatha was up for our fantastic wake up adventure.
1: Well, yesterday was very chilly, and so I guess everybody.
0: Yeah, I noticed that. Yeah, the weather was actually really cool. I almost overslept as well because I woke up actually really late. Anyway, so what are we talking about here? What's the animal?
1: The chimpanzee. Or ape.
0: Okay. You're not picking one.
1: Ape or chimpanzee? They're the same thing, right?
0: Mm-hmm. You know what? I'm trying to look at the description. So they actually do look the same. But, you know, chimpanzee, they don't have that broad chest.
1: So gorilla.
0: So you're saying gorilla is the answer?
1: Well, chimpanzee are like, you're confusing. Like, chimpanzee are the ones that look like humans. Why gorilla are the one with the broad chest?
0: Gorillas, they still look like human beings. Haven't you seen a guy who has gone to the gym, built their chest? Don't you see how their chests are? Big chest, mostly.

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0: Wallin, Love Somebody, that's the title of the song. I'm trying to put you back into music right now, but this time around, I'm trying to take you back, oh, like 4 decades ago, like in the 1970s. And that's because we do have our grandparents who also listen to us right here. And so I'm going to do them the honors of playing some songs that they can relate to. But this time around, I have Dancing Queen by ABBA. Coming right up. Don't go anywhere. Stay right here on The Style. And you can also join in and listen. In case you haven't listened, you haven't heard it for the first time, this might be the first time you're listening to Dancing Queen by ABBA. Let's take it away.
1: If all the alphabets could give advice, be my sin.
2: Be bold.
1: Be bright. And binge watch movies.
2: No judgment.

I can see your parents also happy right now. Yeah, it's good for them to also dance as well. I'm sure your mom probably danced to the song a long time ago. You are right here on Kids FM 101.7, your family PlayStation, Dancing Queen by ABBA. It's a song from the 1970. I think it came out around 1976. 1976. That's quite a long time ago. So I'm sure our grandparents probably danced to the song. They rocked away. Your mom, your grandmom must have been the dancer.

dancing queen of that time. Probably she was like in her 20s and she was just, you know, vibing to the song. All right, so you are back here with me, Fantastic Ife, on this fantastic morning sunrise. Your fantastic morning boom. So right now we've crossed over to word of the day. Yes, it's taking quite a long time. I decided to just give you guys 18 solid minutes of great music, both young and old. We are listening and vibe to them. Okay, so we have what we're trying to learn today. Well, what we're going to learn today is actually a phrase, a really important phrase. All right. Oh, I see happiness. Happiness is right here in the building. She says, fantastic morning to you, Fantastic Ife. All right, fantastic morning to you as well. Happiness, it's good to have you join the moving train on a Saturday morning like this. Okay, so in case you're just joining and you want me to send a shout out to you, send me a message to this number, 0904-956-5728. That's our WhatsApp line. You send me a message, tell me your name and where you're texting from, and I'll do well to send a shout out to you. All right, we can do that. 0904-956-5728. All right, so let's get back to, let's get down to brass tacks. All right, so the phrase we are looking at today is, wait for it, it's in retrospect. That's what we're looking at today. So what does it mean when somebody says in retrospect? Now, in retrospect means looking back on a past situation and thinking about it with the knowledge and experience you have now, right? So in simple terms, it means when I look back now, that's what it means. So when somebody says in retrospect and then they say something, what they are saying is, when I look back now, this is exactly what I see. Or they say something like, thinking about it now, I shouldn't have done that, right? Somebody would say, in retrospect, I think this wasn't the right thing for me to have done. So they're just saying, when I look back now, I think that wasn't the right approach to the problem. So that's what it means.

0: All right, so yeah, I got a bit distracted right now, but I'm seeing something new in here. So it just seems like I'm getting call from someone. So I think I know. There's been a kind of change here, so I'm not sure what has happened. But in case you're calling this number, 0908-437-0000, you can call it right back. I think that's what's been ringing here. So in case you call, I'll try to pick the call right here. I'm seeing this. This is really new. Okay, let's get back to talking about it in retrospect. That's what we're talking about before I got distracted. All right, so still talking in retrospect. So we have talked about the meaning. Now let's look at the examples. Oh my goodness, I'm seeing examples already coming right in from Mitchell. He's already sending her examples. Good. That's absolutely wonderful. All right. So let's quickly move over to the examples so you can listen at how you can use the word or the phrase in retrospect to construct a meaningful sentence that you can use in school. All right. So you can say, in retrospect, I should have studied more for my spelling test. So why is this person saying, in retrospect, I should have studied more for my spelling test? That means she didn't study well, and probably she already knows she's going to maybe not do well. Maybe she's going to get a B or a C and not an A. So she's now looking back. Oh, I didn't study. That's why. So and she's saying, in retrospect, I should have studied more for my spelling test. Now, another person says, in retrospect, bringing an umbrella would have been a good idea because it rained heavily and I got drenched. So in retrospect, I should have done this. So remember, when you want to say, I should have done this, that is the exact time you start thinking, oh, in retrospect, would go well here. So when you have in mind to say, I should have actually come with a bag, then you can say, in retrospect, I should have actually come with a bag. Yeah? All right. So in retrospect, sharing my toys made the game more fun for everyone. So now you're thinking back to something really good that you did. Okay? In retrospect, sharing my toys made the game more fun for everyone. Now, if you hadn't shared your toys, the game would have been so dry. So you would have said, in retrospect, not sharing my toys really made the game a bit dry and my friends didn't really enjoy it. Then another one says, in retrospect, I shouldn't have eaten all the sweet before dinner. Boy, I can see you're having runny stomach right now, and that's why you're saying this. In retrospect, I shouldn't have eaten all the sweet before dinner. And finally, I have, in retrospect, joining the school choir was one of the best decisions I made. That's great. It helped you train your voice. Okay, so imagine you made a decision yesterday. Today, after seeing what happened, you think, I wish I had done something differently. That is, in retrospect, looking back and thinking about what you learned. All right, so that's it. So who's ready? Ready to call in and be part of our conversation? You can actually send me a message. Write a sentence to me and send it to me via WhatsApp. Or you know how we do it. You can tell me a short story in a paragraph. Tell me a short story, okay? That's it. Then when you call in, you answer this question. In retrospect, what is the one decision you made as a child that you would change if you could go back in time? That is your question. Fantastic morning. Right back here on the show. Favor.
1: Fantastic morning.
0: Are you there, Favor?
1: Hello?
0: Yeah, I can hear you. I can hear you loud and clear now. All right, so I asked a question, which is, in retrospect, what is the one decision you made as a child that you would change if you could go back in time? You can answer that before you give me your story or your sentence.
1: If I were to go back in time, what would I do? I would read more, so maybe study math more, so it wouldn't be that hard as it is now.
0: Oh, okay, you find mathematics difficult now?
1: Yeah, a little hard.
0: Okay. All right, so you would have changed something like that. All right, that's great. That's great. That's great use of the word. Okay, so let's get to the main meat of today. So what do you want to do? Tell me a story or give me a sentence.
1: Story time.
0: Story time. All right, all right, all right, all right. Okay, so go ahead and tell us the story.
1: Well, one day in the baking industry, there was an intern. Now, the intern was very new to baking. The manager hired the intern because he thought he had potential. So one day, when they were baking a cake, The intern was busy pressing his phone, wasn't paying attention. And instead of him to put sugar in the while he was baking, he put salt.
0: Oh my goodness.
1: Because they look alike.
0: Oh God.
1: So when he put it in the oven, and the cake that he was supposed to make was for a very big man in the industry. Very big man.
0: Mm-hmm.
1: The manager had faith in it. So when the cake was ready.
0: Yes.
1: The big man took a bite and he was, what is this? Why is there salt in the cake? The manager ate it and was, who made this cake? And the intern said, I did.
0: Mm-hmm.
1: It's like, what? What's making this cake? And the intern said, in retrospect, I should have paid more attention and
0: yes.
1: put salt in, and put sugar instead of salt. The manager then said, in retrospect, I shouldn't have hired you.
0: Oh,
1: you know
0: my
1: what?
0: God.
1: You're fired.
0: That's great. That's great use of the word in retrospect right there. That was wonderful, Favor. That was a great story. That was a great story there. Thank you so much for sharing that with us. Wow. Do have yourself a swell Saturday, all right? All right. All right. That's okay, so that is it. The bakery. Have you ever imagined how a bread, loaves of bread made with sugar, not sugar now, salt, how would he taste? Boy, I'm thinking. All right. Oh, my goodness. I have a story here from Mitchell. Is this a story? Short meaning. Maya bombed her first presentation at work. She rushed it, skipped practice, and her slides were a mess. She was embarrassed for weeks. Now, 3 months later, she's leading the team meeting and slides clean, timing perfect, everyone's engaged. Afterward, her co-worker asked, how'd you get so good? And Maya laughs and now says, in retrospect, bombing that first one was the best thing. I learned, I prepped better when I'm scared, so now I rehearse like I'm nervous, even when I'm not. Oh, wow, that's incredible. That's great. That's great. That's great. Now, short meaning retrospect, looking back at the past to understand it better. That's in hindsight. That's great. An example, in retrospect, buying that cheap phone was a mistake. It broke in 2 months. All right. So thank you so much for sharing that with us, Mitchell. Picking this call right now.

All right, so we've had a couple of examples here from different people. So next up is from Happiness. Happiness says, in retrospect, I should have brushed my teeth before going to bed. That's because I was so tired. Okay, so yeah, in retrospect, not in repeat. Happiness. So it's in retrospect. Okay, let me quickly spell the word. Retrospect is spelled E-R-T-R-O-S, retrospect, P-E-C-T. All right. So have you gotten the spelling? The spelling, I beg your pardon. Oh, my goodness. The weather in here is kind of freezing. Okay, so in retrospect, retrospect is spelled R-E-T-R-O-S-P-E-C-T. Retrospect. That's how to spell the word. So you learn how to spell the word and learn how to use it as well. All right, so who's gonna call right now? 0904-956-5728. You can call the WhatsApp line. 0904-956-5728. Okay, so hello? Okay. So you can call 0904-956-5728. 0904-956-5728. That's the number to call. And you can send me a text message on the same number as well. 0904-956-5728. And use the word retrospect. Retrospect?

0: So we're going to go off right now. When we come back, we'll still talk a bit about the word retrospect in retrospect. And after that, we'll go over to pronunciation power at the 7 o'clock hour. Trolls movie, Hair Up, coming right up.
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0: champion. Of course, you're still right here on Kiss FM 101.7, your family PlayStation, and your own Morning Sunrise and Fantastic Morning Boom with Fantastic Ife. So we're just done with the word in retrospect. We looked at the phrase in retrospect. Word of the day, retrospect, that's the word. Okay, so I have more messages coming right up from here. We have Mitchell. Mitchell has a short story to tell. Let's listen to what she has to say.
1: Oh, this is Mitchell, Mom. I want to say it's a short story. Okay. It's going to be the case of a missing homework, yeah. Mitchell told her mom, "My homework got eaten by a goat." Teacher did not believe her. She got extra homework as punishment. In retrospect, Mitchell realized the goat was actually her little sister. She drew more chances on all his math problems while she was busy watching cartoons. Now she has two rules. Never leave homework near a four-year-old child. Two, never blame goats. They have enough problems already.
0: Thank you so much for that short story of Mitchell's mom. Okay, so that's wonderful. And that's how we wrap up that word of the day. And we are moving straight over to pronunciation power at the 8 o'clock hour. All right, so in case you've been calling this line, 0908-437-0000, you can call right back. All right, so I was having a little bit of a technical issue right here, but it's been rectified. So you can call right back and we'll take your call. All right. So we've moved over to pronunciation power at the 7 o'clock hour. We only have like 10 minutes to do this and we run off. For family law, remember today in family law, we're going to be looking at family apologies. How does that happen in your family? I like to hear, especially we're looking at parents.

0: Good morning. What's your name?
1: Emmanuel.
0: Emmanuel, you're calling right back. All right, so Emmanuel, you heard what we talked about. So let's hear from you about your parents. Do they apologize when they are wrong?
1: No, they do not.
0: What do they do instead?
1: They do not.
0: Okay, so when they accuse you of doing something and then they eventually find out that you were actually innocent.
1: Like, this reminds me about something that my sister did.
0: Mm-hmm.
1: She put two cassettes in a DVD. So my mom said that it was me and said it was not me. At the end, she flogged me. But when she later found out that it was my sister who put the cassette, because she put more cassettes in the DVD.
0: Mm-hmm.
1: She found out that it was she. Just said that it's good for me.
0: Oh, she actually said it's good for you?
1: Yes.
0: Wow. That must have been so sad.
1: He said the flogging is for the one that I'll do that should not flog me.
0: Oh, okay. but you actually used to put that cassette there, right?
1: What?
0: I get this, mom, though. All right, so, but mom, really, you're supposed to apologize. All right, so the numbers to call. Emmanuel has already shared his story. So let's go ahead. Favor is actually trying to call. Fantastic morning, Favor.
2: Good morning.
0: Fantastic morning, Favor. So you've been hearing the story that we're talking about here.
2: Yes.
0: All right, so go ahead. What is your own take? How does it happen in your family? Your parents, do they apologize?
2: They do not apologize.
0: Why is that?
2: I don't know. Like, they do, like, if they apologize, they would take one kidney out of their body.
0: All right, so, but do they do something to show that shows remorse? Like, you know, maybe, like...
2: Yeah, it can either go in two ways.
0: Mm-hmm.
2: One, if they do wrong, they'll like, they still upon him, check what I need to your size.
0: Okay.
2: Like, they'll buy a new clothes for you, or they'll buy something for you. The next one is, they'll blame you for something that you did years ago.
0: Oh!
2: And they'll not quite say.
0: Okay, go ahead.
2: They're not going to give you the emotional blackmail. What I'm doing, like, after all I suffered, mm-hmm. I trained it to school, I did this, I did that.
0: Right.
2: You still have the, oh my, and you just be like this, you cannot even say anything. When you want to talk, they'll say, shut up. I'm talking, don't talk while I'm talking.
0: Mm-hmm.
2: And that's how the whole thing goes until they finally, when they are calm enough, I'm like, in my mind, I'll be like, no, you know you're wrong. Mm-hmm. I cannot voice it out.
0: Because you can't say that because they are older than you are. They are elderly, so you can't tell them that they are wrong. But they know within their heart that they are wrong, and they know the right thing to do. But they can't do it. They can't get themselves to do it.
2: Huh. Very prideful.
0: Typical parents, Nigerian parents. Thank you so much for sharing that with us, Favor.
2: Have a nice day.
0: All right, so Favor and Emmanuel actually do have the same mother. Emmanuel said the mom, when she finds out that he's not the one taking the cassette away, the mom says, serves you right. This is for the ones that you used to do that I didn't know about. So they are trying to justify the fact that they punished you for something, right? You didn't do right now, but when they discover that you're actually innocent, they're now trying to tie it to something that you must have done in the past that they, you know, didn't do anything about. It's just funny. Parents, God. All right, so let's listen to this one.
3: It's pronounced herbivores. Herbivores.
0: Okay, so no.
3: Okay, fantastic. If I ran out of air time.
0: Okay.
3: Okay, talking about the apology, why growing up? I know I didn't grow up with my parents, actually. I grew up with my uncle, that is my mom's elder brother.
0: Mm-hmm.
3: There is nothing like apology. Whether you are wrong or you are right, they will never apologize to you. But why in my case now,
0: mm-hmm.
3: learning the learning environment I find myself, the articles I read online, I find that apologizing to them means a lot. Initially, I remember I say, how will I apologize? Mother, how will I apologize?

0: At times goes, I know, I say no. Sometimes I'll be looking at them when I punish them for what they did not do. Maybe I didn't notice.
1: Uh-huh.
0: Out of like, what I put you, all of you, call I lay down, go and sleep. Or I discipline them. Later on, when they were explained to me, mommy, I didn't do this, so this is what happened. This actually happened. I'll say, okay, I'm sorry. I apologize countless times. Yeah. Even when the one I forgot to reach out and tell me, mommy, this thing you did is wrong. I did not tell me sorry. I'll just say, I am sorry.
1: Okay.
0: And it keeps us going. These are the things I want them to learn. Apology does not mean you are too big.
1: Right.
0: You are too small. You can apologize to anybody. Even what's his name? Divine. I apologize to him sometimes.
1: Mm-hmm.
0: When he's after beating him, he's still looking for someone to call you. Since I will call later, he'll still come back to me. I'll still say, hey, I'm sorry.
1: Yeah.
0: So you're apologizing to your kids.
1: Okay.
2: Martin!
1: All right, so you see that this is really wonderful. It's coming from a parent, Mitchell's mom, telling parents all over River State that you should endeavor to apologize to your parents, to your children, actually. Fantastic morning.
3: Good afternoon.
1: Good afternoon. Fantastic. Oh, it's morning, actually. So it's morning. Fantastic morning. That's where we are. It's good to have you on the show. What's your name?
3: Emily,
1: this is your first time?
3: Yes.
1: Oh, wow, you're welcome to the show, Emily. All right, so Emily, tell me, your parents, do they apologize to you when they find out that they were actually wrong about you?
3: Yeah, sometimes.
1: Sometimes, tell me about it. Emily, are you there?
3: Yeah, sometimes they apologize.
1: Okay, so I'm asking, that means sometimes they apologize, sometimes they don't.
3: Yes.
1: So what happens with the sometimes that they don't apologize? What do they normally do?
3: They don't really do anything.
1: Oh, wow. They just keep mom, nothing to say, yes. Nothing to do. Okay. All right, that's great. Thank you so much for calling and sharing that with us, Emily.
3: Okay.
1: Have a lovely Saturday.
3: Bye.
1: Bye-bye. All right, so Emily says, sometimes my parents, they apologize. Other times they don't. They just act like nothing actually happened. All right, so this one says, of course, it has sometimes happened to me, but they might indirectly apologize to me, but not verbally at all times. And this is coming from evidence. Evidence says the parents, you know, it happens to him all the time. So they might indirectly apologize. Sometimes they don't even apologize and it's quite painful. So do you hear that, parents? When you do something and you don't verbally apologize, it is quite painful for the child. Right? So it's good to hear that from the horse's mouth. Maybe you haven't sat down to ask yourself, how does that feel? And how did you feel when you were younger and your parents did something to you and they did not apologize? How did you feel about it? You need to ask yourself that question. All right, so we're going to run off right now and play a song. And when we come right back, it's going to be... We're going to talk about, you know, look at some fact about apologies. You know, when parents apologize to their children, how does it make them feel? We'll take a look at that. Hunt Tricks, Golden, coming right up.
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0: That's Justin Bieber and Ariana Grande, Stuck With You. Of course, you're going to be stuck with me on the show up until 9 o'clock. Don't go anywhere. Stay right here with me. It's still Kids FM 101.7, your family PlayStation. Yeah, we're back and I still have more messages to read here. Now, this one is coming from Agatha. Agatha says, hi again, it's Agatha. My parents do not always apologize. They just go calm or quiet when they are supposed to apologize. And inside of me, I'm thinking, just so you know, this is not how to show remorse. Sometimes they get me, sometimes. But it seems like a verbal apology would take a kidney out of them, just like Favy said. Oh, goodness gracious. I don't know why parents are like that. You know the funny thing, right? Parents are the ones who would tell the children to ensure you apologize. Apologize to your brother. Apologize to your friend. Apologize to that man. Apologize to this person. But when it comes to them, they don't lead by example. They don't apologize. And you know, the truth of the matter is, we're to count how many parents who actually do apologize to their children. We're not going to get up to 5% of them in this country. It's actually funny, though, but it's serious. It's really serious, right? It's a serious thing, okay? So let's hear from this person. Fantastic morning. Fantastic morning. Are you there? Okay. Nobody's here. All right. So you can call 0904-956-5728 and 0908-437-0000. So let's quickly have a look at something now. I've got something here. She requested for it. Lisa, can you send the voice note to Connie? What's this? This is from her. This is Connie. I need you to record a voice note with Mitchell and Israel and send to us here if it's not very clear. Okay. Okay, Mommy Mitchell, you want us to send a voice note to Connie? All right, no problem. We'll try to do that. All right, so let's quickly get down to brass tacks. The family apology law, that's what we're looking at. Whether parents should apologize to their children when they are wrong. Now, the calls we've got this morning, the calls have been fascinating, actually. Now, beyond personal experiences, what does research say about this? The research that we have done, what does it say about apologizing to your children? We need to have a look at it. You guys should stop calling at the end of the talk. We can now continue our conversations, okay? One interesting finding comes from the Journal of Experimental Child Psychology. Now, researchers found that when children receive a sincere apology after someone wronged them, they became more trusting and reported more positive feelings than children who received no apology. In simple terms, apologies help repair trust, right? So in case, as a parent, you're listening to this and you're not apologizing to your children, especially when you know you've wronged them, you are destroying their trust. That's what they're telling you. You'll be wondering why maybe 20 years down the line, when they are adults and, you know, you discover that they are, you know, they can't trust you. They don't trust you. You begin to wonder what you probably did. You don't know that you've been sowing that kind of seed when they were younger, right? So this is important because trust is one of the foundations of every family. Also, researchers have found that children are highly sensitive to apologies and that parents themselves consider apologies important when children hurt someone else. In other words, we already teach children that apologizing matters. So perhaps the question is this: if we teach children that saying I'm sorry is really important, why are we not willing to model the same behavior to them? Why is it hard for adults to say sorry to children? That's the question. I mean, parents in the house, you can answer this. We want to find out what is keeping us from apologizing to our children. Now, let's have a look at another study published in the Journal of Applied Developmental Psychology. Now, this particular study found that parents who were more willing to apologize tended to show more positive parenting behaviors, and that children showed more pro-social behaviors as well. Things like kindness, cooperation, and consideration for others. Now, that suggests that apology is not simply about admitting fault. It may also be part of teaching empathy, accountability, and healthy relationships. And I'm big on empathy. I love empathy. Some children lack empathy, and you can tell why. You know, because imagine if you're telling your children to apologize when they do something wrong, right? And then they see you clearly do something wrong to them, and you find it difficult to apologize. What happens to that child? He probably might do something wrong to somebody in school and will find it difficult to apologize to the person because he's not getting that at home. He's not getting the apology at home. And so he doesn't have the apology in him to give. Do you understand that? Because we model behaviors that we see around us. Well, interestingly, many parenting experts point out that some adults avoid apologizing because they fear it will weaken their authority. That's the biggest fear. If you apologize, it's going to weaken your authority. Yet, child development specialists argue that a sincere apology can actually strengthen relationships because it communicates fairness, honesty, and respect. So I want to hear from Mitchell's mom yet again, because she's one person who just said that she apologizes to her children whenever she discovers that she has done them wrong. She goes ahead to apologize to them. And I've seen these kids. They're absolutely wonderful. Right, so I want us to get to the phone lines again. So parents, now this time, will you, from today, begin to apologize to your children when you notice you're wrong? Are you going to do that? That's the parent. And as a parent, again, what advice do you have for your parents, other parents, listening to us this morning? You might be, you know, the type that you already apologize to your children, or you are the type you don't apologize. But perhaps maybe today on the show, you've learned that it's important that you start apologizing to your children. What have you learned, and what is the advice you want to give to Port Harcourt parents in Port Harcourt, in Riverstone, wherever you are, where you can hear our voices here? What advice are you going to give? And to children as well, let us know how you feel when your parents don't apologize to you when they find out that you're innocent. How do you feel? How does that make you feel when you've done something and the parents, actually, when you've not done anything and the parents, they accuse you of something, and when they eventually found out, they don't go back to apologize to you for, maybe they might have spanked you or giving you some sort of punishment, asked you to clean the entire house, and you're doing it crying, and at the end of the day, it turns out that, well, they're wrong and you're right. And they don't say anything at all. How does that make you feel? You go to bed thinking. You wake up in the morning thinking. Don't they know that they hurt your feelings? Right? So how does that make you feel? So go ahead. Call 0908-437-0000. You can also call or send me a voice note on 0904-956-5728. Fantastic morning to you. Fantastic morning. All right, you can call us back or you can call the WhatsApp line. All right, so okay, so I'm just reading a message here. Okay. All right, no problem. So go ahead, call. Fantastic morning.
1: Good morning.
0: Good morning. What's your name?
1: Chisom,
0: yes. This is absolutely amazing. This is your first time calling the show, Chisom, right?
1: Yeah.
0: Aha! I know that because I have a cousin named Chisom, and I've never heard anybody's name like Chisom on my show. This is the first Chisom, and this is absolutely amazing. Good to have you on the show, Chisom. All right, so Chisom, tell me, how old are you?
1: I'm
0: 15?
1: Yes.
0: All right, so at 15 years old, your parents, do they apologize to you?
1: No, they do not.
0: Okay. So how does that make you feel?
1: I feel untrusted.
0: Okay.
1: I feel lost. I feel disloyal. I don't feel like a child that is disobedient.
0: Oh my goodness. That's a lot of emotions going burning inside of you. All right. I understand how you feel and why you feel like that. But what do you think your parents should do, you know, try to do better? Or what are you advising? Just make it, give it as an advice to parents all over Port Harcourt.
1: Okay, my advice to parents all over Port Harcourt is that when they notice that they know that their children did the wrong thing at the right time, they should at least calm down and tell us.
0: And when they know that the children are innocent, what should they do? After maybe they must have punished them.
1: I'm sorry, I did not know what to do.
0: Mm-hmm.
1: I was sorry.
0: Okay, that's great. And thank you so much for calling and sharing that with us, Chisom.
1: Thank you.
0: Have a lovely Saturday.
1: Thank you.
0: All right. Okay. All right. So thank you, Chisom, for sharing that with us. Who else has got another thing to share? Maybe a parent has got another thing to share. Would like to hear. All right. Fantastic morning. Aha. What's your name?
2: Ella.
0: I didn't get that.
2: Ella.
0: Ella, you are welcome. This is your first time on the show, right?
2: Yes.
0: That's wonderful. It's good to have you on the show. Okay, Ella, go ahead. Your parents, do they apologize to you when they discover that they are wrong about you?
2: No, they don't.
0: How does that make you feel?
2: It makes me feel like I'm not wanted, and they really wanted to do that
0: thing. A feeling of being... A feeling of being unwanted.
2: Yeah.
0: That's a deep feeling there. So what do you advise parents to do?
2: I advise to them that they shouldn't actually feel that right, because there's nothing to do with just being at fault. Besides, they're your kids and they're not going to be like, hey, you're not saying it to the whole world that you apologize to them. It's just you and your kids.
0: All right. Thank you so much for calling and sharing that with us.
2: Thank you.
0: Okay. All right. So that's it from Ella right now. So let's listen to Mitchell's mom.
3: River State Port Harcourt parents. When you hurt your child, when you know that he or she is innocent, or you realize later, you are still the parents after all. Apologizing doesn't cancel your authority. It builds respect. Kids actually learn more to parents who are fair, not just always right. You know? I was very wrong to assume that. So innocent kids need protection from guilt. Being blamed when innocent feels rich to a child. Their brain goes, maybe I am bad. A quick apology clears that and protects their confidence actually. Kids watch what we model more than what we preach. If we never apologize, they will learn adults don't admit faults. Then they grew up hiding mistakes at school, work, relationship. One, my bad from your teachers, more than 100 lecturers, you know? So apologizing doesn't make you weak. It makes you trustworthy. When parents say apologize or say sorry, kids learn. They learn. Not adults making mistakes too and owning it that it is normal. No. Because a parent is also a model to their children. Preach. Mm-hmm. Practice what you preach, please, parents. Practice what you preach.
0: Thank you so much, Mitchell's mom, for that advice. Right.

0: make you feel?
1: Sort of feels hard to do, especially when you accuse you of something you don't do. Something you never knew about.
0: All right, so in a few seconds, what advice do you give to Port Harcourt parents who don't ever apologize to their children?
1: Yes, they don't.
0: So what advice would you give to them?
1: Well, I always tell them that when you always find out something your child didn't do that, and you accuse them. And maybe when you later find out that they didn't do, you should try and apologize to make them feel better.
0: Okay. All right. Thank you so much for calling and sharing that with us. Have a fantastic Saturday, okay? All right. So this is where we're going to draw the curtain on today's show. A fantastic Saturday's up ahead. We have Auntie Henrietta is already here. And of course, we're going to have Naira. Oh, okay. Oh, Auntie Henrietta is going to be the one driving today's show. The sunny turf is going to be really tough today. All right. So thank you all for being a part of today's show. I really, really, really, really love the conversations we had today. And I do hope that parents, you should try and start asking for forgiveness, right? Apologize. Good. It's good, good, good. It's good for you to apologize. It's absolutely wonderful. It's not going to reduce your worth in any way, shape, or form. Okay? So, Rihanna, towards the song, coming right up right now. Don't go anywhere. Stay right here on Kids FM 101.7.
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0: All right, I'm Fantastic Ife, and I more than anything love to see you prosper. Have a swell and fantastic Saturday.

0: if the alphabet could give advice, letter R might say, rock on, rebel against ordinary, and remember that pants are optional.
1: Hi, Potter Court. My name is Ehioze Eseraibu. 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

0: I'm super, super excited to be here and be doing the show with you this Saturday morning. And yes, let me just introduce myself for those of you that might be hearing me for the first time. I am your favorite radio auntie, Auntie Henrietta. Who's excited? You're welcome to the Sunny Tough Show. You know, here we have all the fun. We talk about a lot of fun things. We talk about food. We talk about Bravehearts. We talk about Social Club. Those are the 3 hours I'm going to be spending with you this morning. So you're listening to Kit FM 101.7. Just in case you don't know where you're dialed into, this is Kit FM 101.7, your family fun radio station, right here in the city of Fort Hart. Yes, so let's go right into what we have for you this morning. On the first hour, we're going to be talking about something that is super yummy, very tasty. I know maybe a few of you might have tried it before, but to those of you who haven't, today might be just another day for you to learn a new recipe so you can try it up and tell me what you think about it. So on the first hour today, which is the Food Planet, we're going to be talking about... We're talking about banana pancakes. Yes, banana pancakes. That's what we're going to be talking about today on the Food Planet. So let's go right into it now. What happens when ripe bananas meet fluffy pancakes? I know for some of you, you might even be having pancakes for breakfast this morning. But let's talk about, you know, when ripe bananas meet the fluffy pancakes. That is the absolute breakfast magic. Yes, when those two come together, they just make the best breakfast you ever had. Now, banana pancakes are loved by both children and adults because they are easy to make. Yes, it's so easy for you to make banana pancakes, and they are naturally sweet and very filling. Plus, they smell super amazing while you're cooking. And if you've never tried them before, today might just convince you. Now, in case you're wondering, how do we make banana pancakes? Well, that's why I'm here. That's the next thing I'm going to tell you. Now, when we want to make our banana pancakes, these are the ingredients that we're going to be needing. First, we need ripe bananas, because what's a banana pancake without bananas, right? We're going to be needing ripe bananas. Then we'll need some flour. We're going to need eggs, some milk, some sugar, some baking powder, a pinch of salt. We need butter or vegetable oil, whichever one suits your taste. Now, some people also add vanilla flavor or cinnamon for that extra taste. Now, here's the method. Step one, you're going to have to peel your ripe bananas and mash them in a bowl. So you're just going to mash it until it becomes smooth. And then you add in your eggs and your milk, and then you're going to mix that properly. Yeah, mix it properly. And then in another bowl, you're going to combine all your dry ingredients, which consists of your flour, your baking powder, your sugar, and a little salt. Now, the next step is for us to mix everything together until we get a smooth batter. So we mix everything together, and then after that, you heat up the fry pan, add a little butter or oil, then pour small amounts of butter into the pan. Now you have to cook each side for about 2 to 3 minutes until it is golden brown. Now that's for those of you that like it that way. Maybe you might like yours to be light brown. Whichever way, just cook each side until it gets to the desired color that you like. And there you have it, your soft and fluffy banana pancakes are ready for you to enjoy. Yes, who exactly enjoyed this, you know, this tip that we just shared now? Who's going to try our banana pancakes? I want to find out. The phone number to call into Johnny Conversation at 0201-226-3352 or 0201-226-3352. Or you can also call us on our new number, which is 0908 437-0000. Now, that's a lot of zeros. Remember to put in all the zeros. That's about four zeros. So let me take the number again. 0908-437-0000. Hello, good morning. Good morning. What's your name? Hi, Chloe. Hi, Chloe. Welcome to Sunny Tough. How are you doing? You're doing great. All right, Chloe, you're going to have to speak up a little bit louder.
1: Okay.
0: Yeah. So, Chloe, how are you doing?
1: I'm okay.
0: You're okay. Your voice sounds like you're feeling cold. Did the weather affect you?
1: No, I just woke up from
0: there. Oh, you just woke up. Oh my God, the perfect Saturday for Chloe. You're just waking up. All right, so Chloe, have you tried banana pancakes?
1: Yes.
0: Really? Wow, your mommy deserves a medal. I mean, she's been making really yummy stuff for you. All right, so how did you like it? Was it something you liked or something you didn't like?
1: I like banana pancake more than the normal one.
0: Yay! At least I found something else that you like, since, you know, since we both have, you know, we don't like beans and stuff, but yeah, we like banana pancakes. Okay, so when your mommy made it, did she add honey to it? Did she, like, you know, pour honey on it, or was it just the plain banana pancakes?
1: Banana in it, and
0: okay,
1: also put a little vanilla, but I'm not sure she put honey
0: because
1: I don't like honey.
0: Oh, you don't like honey? Oh, that's really nice. Like I said earlier, your mommy deserves a medal. I mean, she's been doing a lot of magic in the kitchen for Chloe. Yes. All right, thank you, Chloe. Is your cousin there?
1: No, she's not even feeling. My mommy is planning to take her to the hospital.
0: Oh, tell her I said sorry, okay?
1: Okay.
0: Tell her Auntie Henrietta is wishing her a speedy recovery. She should get back on her feet so she can come and trouble me, because I miss her today.
1: Okay.
0: All right. Thank you for calling, Chloe. Bye.
1: Bye-bye.
0: Bye. Wow. So Chloe loves banana pancakes. I mean, who's not going to love it? It's super yummy, super easy to make. I wonder who's not going to love banana pancakes. Hello, good morning.
2: Hello.
0: Hi, good morning.
2: Good morning. My name is...
0: You said? Sorry, I didn't get that.
2: My name is Wiener.
0: Hi, Wiener. Welcome to Sunny Tough. How are you doing?
2: I'm fine.
0: You're fine. Okay, so Wina, have you had banana pancakes?
2: No.
0: Oh, really? But you've had the plain pancakes, though, like the regular pancakes. You've had them, right?
2: Yes.
0: Okay, so did you enjoy them? Is it something you eat regularly?
2: Yes.
0: Yay! So who makes the pancakes for you?
2: My mom.
0: Your mom. Hello, superstar mommy. Okay, so I hope you tell your mommy thank you after she makes the pancakes, because making pancakes is a whole lot of work. I hope you tell her thank you.
2: Yes.
0: All right. So you know what? Maybe you should suggest to mommy that the next time she wants to make pancakes, she should just add bananas to the pancakes. You know, that's how we have banana pancakes. So are you going to tell your mommy that?
2: Yes, but I did not get the ingredients.
0: Oh, you didn't get the ingredients. Okay, so after this call, I'm going to read out the ingredients one more time so that mommy can make you banana pancakes, okay?
2: Okay, please read it slowly.
0: Oh, I should read it slowly. Okay, all right, Wina, for you, I'm going to read the recipe slowly. Thank you so much.
2: Thank you. Bye.
0: Bye, Wina. Okay, so Wina says I should read the recipe, but I should read it slowly. Okay, this is for you, Wina, and for every other person that didn't get the ingredients the first time. Okay, so to make your yummy banana pancakes, you're gonna be needing ripe bananas. What did I say? Ripe bananas. You're also gonna need flour, and then you're gonna need eggs and milk and sugar. Winner, did you get that? And baking powder. You're also gonna need a pinch of salt, because you don't need too much salt, you know. And then you're also gonna need butter or vegetable oil. So winner, I hope you got all of that now. So we have ripe bananas, flour, eggs, milk, sugar, baking powder, a pinch of salt, and butter or vegetable oil. Hello, good morning.
3: Good morning.
0: Hi, good morning. Welcome to Sunny Top. How are you doing?
3: I'm great. Thank you.
0: All right. So what's your name?
3: Arnold.
0: Your name is Honor?
3: Arnold.
0: Arnold. Oh, Arnold. What a beautiful name for a beautiful boy, I guess. Right?
3: Yes.
0: All right, Arnold, welcome to the Sunny Self Show. So we're talking about we're talking about banana pancakes. Is this something you've tried?
3: No.
0: Really? But you've tried the regular pancakes though, right?
3: Yes, please.
0: Okay, so you know, next time your mommy wants to make pancakes, maybe you could just be a very good boy. Make sure that week you're a very good boy. Don't be naughty. So you go to the kitchen and say, "Mommy, can we add some bananas to our pancakes so that we can have banana pancakes?"
3: Okay.
0: So is that something you're going to try?
3: Yes.
0: Okay. All right, Arnold. Make sure you do that and tell me what you think about banana pancakes the next time you get a chance to call in. Okay?
3: Okay.
0: Thank you for calling. Bye-bye.
3: Bye.
0: Okay, very beautiful banana pancakes. That's what we're talking about today. Right now, we're going to go on a quick music break. When we come back, or when I come back, I'm going to be telling you some fun facts that you never knew about banana pancakes. Remember, you're still listening to Kids FM 101.7. And I remain your favorite radio auntie, Henrietta. Do not touch the dial. I will be right back.

0: bullying in school is not children being children. 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They feel scared, distracted, and unhappy. 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Our schools should be a safe place to learn. 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
1: 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Enjoy games, awesome music, amazing stories, and all the latest scoops. We're here to keep you entertained. So stay tuned and let's play.

pancakes. Yes, now before we went on that music break, I was telling us, you know, I had to repeat the ingredients because Wina said I should take it slowly, and I believe everyone has gotten the ingredients that they need to make the yummiest banana pancakes ever. Now, welcome back to the Sunny Self Show, and this is Food Planet, where we're talking about banana pancakes. And before we went on the break, I also told us that when we come back, I'm going to be telling us some health benefits of banana pancakes. Now, apart from tasting super amazing, banana pancakes also have some health benefits. Now, let's go right into it. Now, we know that bananas are rich in potassium, which helps the heart and the muscles to function properly. So, bananas are rich in potassium. Now, they also provide energy, which makes them a great breakfast that you have before school, before you go to work, that's for your parents, or sports activities. So, let's say you want to eat something light that also gives you energy, you can have your banana pancakes. You know, yeah, to provide energy. Now, bananas also contain fiber, which helps in digestion and keeps your stomach happy.

Bananas also contain fiber, which helps in digestion and keeps your stomach happy. So it helps in digestion and keeps your stomach happy.